0: hands in the air, give me all your money. Ma Baker, put your hands in the air, give me all your money. Baker, put your hands in the air, give me all your money. Hands in the air, give me all your money.
1: This is the story of Ma Baker, the meanest cat from old Chicago town. This is the story of Ma Baker, the meanest cat from old Chicago town. Story of Ma Baker, the meanest cat from old Chicago town. Baker, the meanest

0: Check it out, check it. 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

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Are you still sleeping? The saints are still weeping, cause things you call dead haven't yet had the chance to be born. The saints are still weeping, cause things you call dead haven't yet had the chance to be born. I'm the scat man, cause things you call dead haven't yet had the chance to be born. I'm the scat man, dead haven't yet had the chance to be born. I'm the scat man, chance to be born. I'm the scat man. I'm the scat man. I'm the scat man.

My message to you, as a matter of fact, everybody stutters one way or the other, so check out my message to you. As a matter of fact, I don't let nothing hold you back. It stutters one way or the other, so check out my message to you. As a matter of fact, I don't let nothing hold you back. It's a scat man can't do it, so check out my message to you. As a matter of fact, I don't let nothing hold you back. It's a scat man can't do it, my message to you. As a matter of fact, I don't let nothing hold you back. It's a scat man can't do it, so can you. You. As a matter of fact, I don't let nothing hold you back. If the scat man can do it, so can you. Everybody's saying that. As a matter of fact, I don't let nothing hold you back. If the scat man can do it, so can you.

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What you don't know, I'm gonna tell you right now that the stutter and the scat is the same thing, yo, I'm the scat man. I'm gonna tell you right now that the stutter and the scat is the same thing, yo, I'm the scat man. Now that the stutter and the scat is the same thing, yo, I'm the scat man. Where's the scat? It's the same thing, yo, I'm the scat man.

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He's a fat man. 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Why should we be pleasing any politician? He's a fat man. I'm a scat man. Why should we be pleasing any politician? Reasons would try to cheat just decent if they could. Scat man. Why should we be pleasing any politician? Reasons would try to cheat just decent if they could. The state of man. Why should we be pleasing any politician? Reasons would try to cheat just decent if they could. The state of the condition insults my own. Why should we be pleasing any politician? Reasons would try to cheat just decent if they could. The state of the condition. We be pleasing any politician? Reasons.

my intuition, and it only makes me crazy and hard like wood. Everybody stutters one way or the other, so check the condition, insults my intuition, and it only makes me crazy and hard like wood. Everybody stutters one way or the other, so check out my notes, my intuition, and it only makes me

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As a matter of fact, I don't let nothing hold you back. Everybody stutters one way or the other, so check out my message to you. As a matter of fact, I don't let nothing hold you back. Stutters one way or the other, so check out my message to you. As a matter of fact, I don't let nothing hold you back. If the scat man can do it, it's the other, so check out my message to you. As a matter of fact, I don't let nothing hold you back. If the scat man got my message to you. As a matter of fact, I don't let nothing hold you back. If the scat man can do it, it's you. As a matter of fact, I don't let nothing hold you back. If the scat man can do it, so can you. I hear you all ask about the meaning of scatter of fact, I don't let nothing hold you back.

I don't wanna talk. I don't wanna talk. I don't wanna talk. I don't wanna talk. I don't wanna talk. I don't wanna talk. If it makes you wanna talk. If it makes

Frito, yes, it's Aussie Cancello. Yes, it's Frito, yes, it's Aussie Cancello. Rugby, yes, it's Frito, yes, it's Aussie Cancello. Rugby, yes, Frito, yes, it's Aussie Cancello. Rugby, speedy, Frito, yes, it's